When I walk on by, girls be looking like Debbie Fly. I pick to the beat, walking down the street and my new the freak, yeah. This is how I roll, animal print pants out control. It's Red Food with the big

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0: hurt by Jessica? 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
1: 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I always thought she was kind of stuck up anyway.
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0: You there. 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In your fridge, a silent killer lurks. It's not a monster. It's not a curse. It's that weak old curry about to make things worse. Sniff it, check it. When in doubt, throw it. Remember, cook it like the sun and chill it like the Arctic. And always wash those hands. Choose wisely, food warriors. 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Eat happy. 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
1: 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Another one bites the dust.
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Hey, good morning, everybody. How are you doing? Welcome to the weekend. It's a Saturday, and we are back. It's Superstars Revisited. Morning, morning, morning. And to get us started, Oh Blue Eyes, Frank Sinatra. It happened in Monterey. Tracks. Morning, everybody.

I love you, baby. Paul Anka. Good morning, Christy O. Hi, Mimi, Yip, Jeff and Mary. Listen, Brian. And Eugene and Rocky. Hi there. Good morning. Davis Supaya. Hey, how's it going? And Evelyn Ng says hello to all friends out there. You know who you are. Yes. Okay. More tunes coming up. Perry Como. My cup runneth over. On tracks.

My cup runneth over. Perry Como, the usual bunch of lovely people are here already, like Lena Low. Hi there. Good morning, Lena. How's it going? Trust you're having a good time. And she says it's Saturday again, and what a joy it is to wake up to Superstars Revisited, the show that brings tracksters the best retro music and entertainment. The Fab Stringers and her would like to send happy weekend greetings and warm wishes to me, Albert. Oh, thank you. To Agnes Angela, to Eric Lee, Christiana Chin, Donna Lim, Chandra, Chegu Zhang, Ihuat Ang, Cheng Hock, Grace Key, and everyone else tuning in. Thank you, Lena. You have a good one. And make sure you come in for the Mystery Sound Challenge later, okay? It's a very interesting sound I've got for everybody, so stick around. And Merle Williams. Hey, good morning, Merle. Great to have you on board. And Merle, this morning, okay, is not sending greetings from Kuala Lumpur. No, she's not here today. Nope, she's in somewhere else, in Amsterdam. Wow, happy holidays, Merle. Amsterdam, huh? And she sends love from Amsterdam to everybody. Have a great weekend. Thank you, Merle Williams. Yeah. And who else is here? Let me see. Richard Thomas. Hey there, good morning. He sends regards to everyone, all friends out there. And Tilda Francis is here too, and she says, morning everybody, warmest regards with love to me, to Lizarina, Chandra, Noraniti, Donnie, Catherine Yam, Awang Idris, and everyone listening in. Enjoy a great weekend. Tilda, thank you so very much. You have a good weekend yourself, okay? And Ramanujamurti is sending love to everyone. Yes, thank you so much, Ramanujamurti, for being here every time, all the time. It's great having you on board. And who else is here? Chandrawati. Hey, morning. Listening in all the way in Puchong. And she's sending love and kisses to all her loving pals, especially me. Thank you very much. Doreen Pasquale, Renee Bakhtia, Lena Low, Caroline Ng, Noraniti, Tilda Francis, Manandru, Donnie Lim, Uncle David Supaya in Sepang, and Fiona Yong. Enjoy a joyful weekend. Thank you, Chandra. Thank you so much. And now the music continues. Hughes Corporation.

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3: Hey, good morning, everybody. Welcome to the show. It's been a great day yesterday, right? It's a holiday, Labor Day. Happy belated Labor Day, everybody. And today is, of course, a holiday. It's the weekend. It's Saturday. Great to have you guys on board. Hello, hello, everybody. And relax, chill, enjoy your breakfast, enjoy the music. And yeah, jump into my Facebook page soon. In the next hour, I'm going to be starting off the thread as usual, and I'm quite sure you want to jump in as soon as possible to grab the gold shout-out and the silver and the bronze shout-out. Who are these happy, jolly, fast fingers going to be? We'll find out soon in the next hour. Go nowhere. In the meantime, good morning, Christiana. Hi, how you doing? Welcome to the show. She's sending her love to me. Thank you very much, buddy. To Shirley, to Mun, Elvis Franklin, Donnie, Lena, Agnes Angela, Lizarina, Norniti, Fiona, Grace, Jackie, and all wonderful friends. Thank you so much, Christiana. You have a good, good one, and party on down. Don't you stop till you get enough. And Awang Idris, hey, good morning, sir, and a pleasure to have you here with us today. And he's sending cool, cool vibes from a cool, cool Bintulu. Love and hugs to me. Thank you so very much to friends Nadia Hamid, to Robert Norniti, James Pingiran, Lisa Rina, Joseph C, Winnie Yi, Shirley Key, and all wonderful friends tuning in, colleagues as well. Thank you, Awang. Thank you so very much. Catherine Yam. Hey, good morning, Catherine. What's up? She says, rise and shine, everybody. A very good morning to me. Thank you to John M. Ting, Irene Yam, Catherine Yong, Shirley Key, Manandru, Fiona Yong, Priscilla Yong, KP in Yan Kada, Elvis Franklin, Awang Idris, James Pingiran, Lee Man Hui, Tilda Francis, Helen Kuei, and so many more. Enjoy yourself. Enjoy the weekend. Yes, thank you so much, Catherine. You have a good one yourself, okay? And stay tuned for a jolly good time till noon, right here on Trax FM. Okay, now who else is here? Let me see. Wait, hang on in there. Just give me a little moment here. Oh, Lisa Rina. What's up, Lisa? Welcome to the show. Ah, okay. Lisa says, weather in Kuching this morning, no problemo. It's good weather, no rain. And she's relaxing at home, listening to Trax FM. And the plan is to stay tuned till noon. Oh, that's a good plan. I love it. And Lisa is sending her love this morning to all her friends out there, like Mun, Shirley, Catherine, Donnie, Norniti, Awang, Robert, Christiana, Catherine Yam, Tilda Francis, Faja, Agnes Angela, Chegu Jong, Grace Key, Elvis Franklin, and me as well. Enjoy the weekend, everybody. Thank you so much, Lisa. Thank you. Okay. And Dolce Smith is here too. Thanks for your wonderful breakfast pictures. Ooh, yummy. Thanks, Dolce. You have a good one, okay? The music now goes on. The one, the only, the angel next door. Olivia Newton-John, have you ever been mellow? On Trax. Morning, everybody. Olivia?

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Cyberbullying is bullying through digital technologies. 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It involves repeated behavior aimed at scaring, angering, or shaming those

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No, we want you to stay with us for a jolly good time till noon on Trax FM. Superstars Revisited. Hey there, if you're just joining us, you are early, you are good, and you are having a great time, I'm sure. And okay, let's see who else is here. Agnes Angela, hey, good morning. And that cup of coffee. Ooh, so inviting, I tell you, getting me really thirsty. Anyways, Agnes is sending her shout out to me. Thank you. Jackie Ang, Ron Rose, Christiana, Chegu Jong, Donnie, that's Nora Nitti, Lizarina, Lina Low, Caroline Ng, Robert Lee, Fajra, Siddiq, Zulkifli Muhammad Ariz, and wishing all a wonderful weekend. Love always from Agnes. Thank you so very much, Narniti. Good morning, mate. How you doing? And she sends greetings from Cat City, Kuching, yeah? Lots of love to everybody, especially me, her favorite DJ. Thank you so very much to Elvis, Donnie, Lizarina, Awang, Agnes Angela, Tilda, Jackie, Faja, Grace Key, Richard Goh, Chandra, Robert Chegu Jong, Christiana, and so many more. Wishing all a blessed weekend. Thank you so much, Narniti. Thank you, thank you, thank you. And let's do one more for now. It's Donnie Lim. Hey, Donnie, the man from Kuching. What's up, Donnie? And thanks for that picture you sent, which is a rather, well, I don't know how to call it. It's a very nice picture of a car, okay, a small little car painted up nicely and with a word coffee on it and a big cup of coffee on top on the ceiling of the car. Wow, very nice. And thank you so much, Donnie. And Donnie is sending his big hello to all friends out there. Elvis, Narniti, Lizarina, Shirley Key, Priscilla Yong and Wong, Christiana, Chandra, Richard Goh, Tilda Francis, Renee Bhaktia, Lina Low, Chegu Jong, Rina Shimamura, Grace Key, James Pingiran, and so many more. Thank you, Donnie. And now here's more music coming up. Westlife.

Yeah, Limbo Rock, just Chubby Checker on Trax FM on a Saturday. Grace Key from the land below the wind, Kinning Out, she's here. Hi there, good morning, Grace. And Grace is wishing a lovely Saturday morning to me. Thank you to Shirley, Catherine, Manandru, Robert, Ong Cheng Hock, Dolce Smith, Vivo, Joel Jarrah, Lisa Bryan, Caroline Ng, Lina Low, Nornity, Lizarina, Christiana Chin, Donnie, Josie, Christina Raj, and all friends tuning in to the show. Hey, thank you, Grace. Have a good one, okay? And we've got more tunes coming up, and here's one from Johnny Winter. Ain't Nothing to Me. Trax. Morning, everyone.

Good times, great times, only here on Trax FM. Petula Clark. And hi, how are you doing, everybody? If you are just tuning in, you have lots of opportunities to have lots of fun right here on Trax FM. So don't you go anywhere. We've got the news with Ilham on the way, and I'll be back at the next hour. Stay, everybody. Good morning. The news is next.

0: Good morning and salam Malaysia Madani. Ilham Irfan with the main news at 7 a.m. Here are the headlines. 10 Malaysian SNCC delegates detained near Crete released a Lerapet report. And safety of Malaysian citizens on GSF is government's top priority. The news and fall. 10 Malaysian delegates from the Sumo Nusantara Command Centre, SNCC, who were detained in international waters near the Greek island of Crete on Thursday, have been released at the port of Lerapetra in Crete. SNCC Director General Dato' Dr. Sani Arabi Abdul Alim Arabi said the 10 were among 175 humanitarian activists from the Global Sumo Flotilla, GSF, transported to Heraklion Airport in buses provided by the Greek authorities. He also noted that SNCC has been informed that the Turkish government has provided a 160-seat aircraft to repatriate 20 of its own citizens, while also offering seats to any GSF activists who wish to join the flight. Dato' Dr. Sani Arabi confirmed that the 10 released Malaysian activists have accepted the offer and will fly to Istanbul. Meanwhile, Dato' Dr. Sani Arabi said that SNCC received reports that activists faced provocation and physical attacks during their detention.
1: Sumut Nusantara Command Center mendapat laporan bahawa aktivis kemanusiaan berdepan provokasi dan serangan fizikal serta dipaksa dalam keadaan sangat tidak selesa hingga berlaku insiden keganasan ketika penahanan yang mengakibatkan kecederaan kepada beberapa peserta. 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
0: He added that two members of GSF main steering committee, Saif Abu Keshek and Tiago Avila, remain in Israeli custody, believed to be an attempt to threaten and cripple the mission. As such, he said, SNCC urges Malaysians and the international community to keep up the pressure and demand the relief of Tiago and Saif. Earlier, Prime Minister Dato' Sri Anwar Ibrahim said the safety of Malaysians taking part in the GSF 2.0 is the government's top priority, after Israel detained mission participants in international waters yesterday. Speaking in Rawang yesterday, he added that the government viewed the incident with serious concern, describing Israel's action as a breach of humanitarian principles and international law. Dato' Sri Anwar also condemned Israel's continued provocative actions, including repeated attacks on areas such as Gaza, Lebanon and Iran, along with its deliberate efforts to block humanitarian aid. Separately, the Prime Minister has urged all parties to remain calm in addressing the situation in Negeri Sembilan and to prioritise efforts to revive the economy and safeguard the interests of the people. He explained that the situation in the state must be handled in accordance with the provisions of the state constitution while respecting the decree of the Yang di-Pertuan Besar of Negeri Sembilan, Tuanku Muhriz Tuanku Munawir, for Menteri Besar Dato' Sri Aminuddin Harun to continue in office. Dato' Sri Anwar stressed that the priority now is to restore the national economy rather than to escalate political issues. In related matter, UMNO President Dato' Sri Dr. Ahmad Zaid Hamidi has described claims of a loss of confidence in Negeri Sembilan, Menteri Besar Dato' Sri Aminuddin Harun by three state UMNO wings as merely personal opinions. The Deputy Prime Minister stressed that Barisan Nasional support for the current administration under the unity government is an official party decision that must be respected by all members. He was commenting on reports that the state's UMNO youth, Wanita and Putri wings had expressed a loss of confidence in Dato' Sri Aminuddin. He said this after the 2026 Bumiputra Education Congress in Kuala Lumpur yesterday. Coming up, Iran submits new proposal to Pakistani mediator. Welcome back. Iran says that it has delivered its latest proposal for negotiations based on efforts to end the war to Pakistan. According to IRNA news agency, Iran handed over the text to Pakistan, a mediator for negotiations with the United States, on Thursday evening. Meanwhile, Foreign Ministry spokesperson Ismail Baqai emphasized in a television interview that ending the war and establishing a sustainable peace remain Tehran's main priorities in negotiations with the United States. On a related note, French Foreign Minister Jean-Noël Barrot yesterday renewed France's ongoing refusal to take part in the US-Israeli war on Iran. In an interview with BFM TV, he said that since the objectives were not clearly defined and the operations were conducted outside the framework of international law, it was not conceivable for France to take part. He reiterated the need to prevent hostilities from resuming within the framework of negotiations. Barron stressed that the Strait of Hormuz must reopen, adding that they are preparing an international mission to create conditions needed to restore traffic. The UN Office for the Coordination of Humanitarian Affairs, OCHA, warned that it continued to receive reports of gunfire and strikes hitting residential areas across Gaza, causing civilian casualties. At a press briefing in New York, the Secretary General's deputy spokesman Farhan Haq said a UN school sheltering displaced families in Jabalia camp was hit by gunfire on Thursday, and two people were injured. OCHA reiterated that under international humanitarian law, civilians and civilian infrastructure must be protected.
2: Meanwhile, humanitarians working on sanitation tell us that 4 in every 5 sewage pumping stations are not functioning. As a result, every day about 40,000 cubic meters of untreated sewage are flowing into the sea and areas where families are staying. Restrictions on the entry of essential items like generators and spare parts must be lifted so that water can be properly pumped and prevent the further collapse of these systems.
0: Elsewhere, the US Embassy in London has cautioned Americans in the UK to stay alert in public places, keep a low profile, and review their personal security plans, after British government officials said earlier that they were raising the national terrorism threat to its second highest level. Britain raised its threat level to severe from substantial on Thursday after an anti-Semitic stabbing attack earlier in the week in North London. The threat level indicates that an extremist attack is highly likely within the next 6 months. Turning to sports football, Kuching City FC has overtaken Selangor FC and is second in the Super League after beating Terengganu FC 2-1 at Sarawak State Stadium last night. The winning goal came in the 79th minute thanks to Jerome and Paco Etame, securing 3 points in second place for Kuching City ahead of Selangor FC. In badminton, Malaysia's disappointing exit from the Thomas Cup Finals 2026 has prompted a blunt admission from National Singles Coaching Director Kenneth Jonasson. Jonasson said he takes full responsibility for the team's shortcomings, describing their overall performance as simply not good enough, after bowing out in the quarterfinals against defending champions China 0-3. In a major championship, he said players are expected to grow stronger with each outing, but Malaysia were unable to establish that consistency at any stage of the campaign. And finally, in the English Premier League, Leeds all but secured their place in the league next season, with a 3-1 win over already relegated Burnley yesterday. The Whites failed to reach a first FA Cup final since 1973 in a 1-0 defeat to Chelsea at Wembley last weekend. They are now up to 14th in an impressive first season back in the top flight too, along with Sunderland, spark the trend of promoter size falling straight back to the second tier. And to end the bulletin, here's a recap of the headlines. 10 Malaysian SNCC delegates detained near Crete released at Lera Petra port. And safety of Malaysian citizens on GSF is government's top priority.

0: This has been the main news at 7 a.m. broadcasting from RTM News Centre, Kuala Lumpur. The bulletin was prepared by Mas Elizawati. Thanks for listening and salam Malaysia Madani.
1: Thank you very much, Ilham. Hi, good morning, sir.
0: Hi, good morning.
1: Hey, how you doing, man?
0: I'm doing great. How are you, man?
1: Yeah, I'm good. And how's the weekend? I mean, the weekday's been for you. You've been working, right?
0: Yeah, I've been working.
1: Yeah, and so tomorrow's going to be off, and today half day? After 11, you're off, right?
0: Yeah, tomorrow I'm off.
1: And tomorrow, totally nothing to do with work?
0: Nothing to do with work.
1: Wow. Okay, so what are your plans tomorrow? You're taking the family going somewhere? You've got this baby, right? How old is she now?
0: She's in 5 months now.
1: 5 months old, huh?
0: Yeah.
1: Okay. So you are taking her somewhere tomorrow or going to spend the time in the house, you know?
0: Yeah, we're going to
1: playing around with her?
0: Yeah, we're going to spend some time together outside the house.
1: Oh, in the playground?
0: No, actually, we have an event with invitation for marriage.
1: Yeah. Okay.
0: Friends' marriage.
1: Good. Congratulations to your who's that? Your relative, your friend?
0: Friends.
1: Friends. Okay.
0: Yeah.
1: Okay. Good. Congrats to them. Yeah.
0: Yep.
1: And so your whole day for tomorrow is all planned out already.
0: All planned out.
1: With your friends and your kiddo, you know.
0: Oh,
1: so
0: yes.
1: When's the next kiddo coming along? Okay, she's only 5 months, right?
0: Yeah.
1: So how has it been with her so far? Have you realized that you've lost almost like 90% of your freedom? How does it work? How does it work, man?
0: Oh, man. We have to monitor her for like every...
1: I know.
0: Every hour because
1: yeah, tell me about it.
0: Because she's on 5 months, as we noticed that she's getting active physically, like she's keep rolling around.
1: Yeah,
0: and
1: moving
0: then,
1: around and so on. So
0: and then she's just mumbling out of nowhere. And she tried to verbally out say their first word or something like that.
1: Ah,
0: yeah.
1: Okay. Have you been trying to influence her and tell her, hey, say papa, papa, papa, you know?
0: Yeah, but many of time, but it's not repeated.
1: She's not saying anything yet.
0: She said it like barely just one time and she didn't repeat it.
1: Oh,
0: for that particular day, lah.
1: Okay. You mean on that particular day, she said papa or dad or something?
0: Just a soft mama, and then and then we tried to repeat it, and then she just went quiet.
1: Yeah, don't confuse her. Okay, give her time to grow. You know.
0: Yeah.
1: And once she's used to a certain phrase, she'll keep on saying it.
0: Yeah.
1: But you've got to take your time. You know, don't force her.
0: True.
1: Yeah, but if you keep on saying papa papa to her enough times, she'll repeat it. But I'm quite sure behind your back, mama must be telling her, hey, say mama, mama first, mama, mama, you know?
0: Yeah.
1: it's actually quite fun to see what she says first.
0: Exactly.
1: You know, mama or papa.
0: Exactly. It's gonna be a fight whether she say papa first or mama first.
1: Yeah. What do you think?
0: Ooh, man, it's gonna
1: even your influence on her. I got a feeling that she's gonna say papa first.
0: Ooh.
1: Just a feeling here, you know.
0: Okay.
1: And buy me a drink when that happens.
0: I'll let you know.
1: Okay, let me know. I'll talk to you later.
0: All right.
1: Take care. Bye.
0: Bye.
1: That's Ilham with the news and our little conversation on tracks. And we've got today's history lesson right now, right here. Here it is.
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3: On this day in 2014, Kuala Lumpur International Airport 2 officially began its operations, replacing the low-cost carrier terminal. At the same time, four airlines also started operating there, namely Malindo Air, Cebu Pacific, Lion Air and Tiger Air. The Malindo Air flight OD-1027 from Kota Kinabalu was the first aircraft to land at KLIA2, while the Cebu Pacific flight 5J502 bound for Manila was the first to depart from the airport. KLIA2, located about 1.5 kilometers from the main terminal of Kuala Lumpur International Airport, is equipped with world-class facilities. Among the facilities provided are 163 retail outlets, aero bridges, a transit hotel with a capacity of 80 rooms, and a third runway, the first of its kind in the region. It is also equipped with a transportation hub that includes buses, taxis, and the express rail link.
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The new song, Howard Jones on Tracks FM. Okay, let's go into my Facebook page now and check out the fastest fingers of them all. The three fastest fingers who have managed to cross the tracks gate. Now, who are these fastest fingers? We'll find out. Okay, hang on in there. Here we go. Number one, the gold medalist. Today is Robert Lee. Congratulations, Robert. You are number one. Good on ya. And Robert sends regards to Eric Lee, to Chegu Jong, and Vivo, Elizabeth Liu, Shirley, Winnie Yee, Renee Bhaktia, Priscilla Young, Awang Idris, KP, Doran Pasquale, Liza Rina, Jackie Ang, Grace Key, etc., etc. Thank you. Congrats again, Robert. You are number one today. And who's number two? Ah, we have got a new number two. What do you know? Yes, the silver medalist goes to Robert, or rather Richard Gore. Hey, congratulations, Richard. You are amazing. You are number two today. Yes, the silver medalist, Richard Gore, together with the Fab Swingers, all the way from historical city of Malacca, would like to send greetings to me. Thank you, Robert. Also to buddies in music, like, let's see, there are some names here. Mike Chi, Man Andrew, Elizabeth Liu, Eric Goh, Donna Lim, Jackie, Evelyn Lim, Awang Idris, Norniti, Zulkifli Muhammad Aris, Lisan Bryan, Betty Quirk, and all members of the Fab Stringers. Thank you so much, Richard Goh, number two today. And who's number three? The bronze medalist. Here we go. Woo. Let's welcome Priscilla Young. Congratulations. Well done, Priscilla. You are number three fastest fingers today. And Priscilla is sending her regards to Shirley Key, Captain Mun, Winnie Yee, Robert Lee, Elvis Franklin, Donnie Lim, Chegu Jong, Ong Ching Hock, Renee Bhaktia, Terry Yeo, Catherine Yam, Catherine Young, Fiona Young, and all other wonderful friends. Thank you very much, Priscilla Young. Congratulations. Well done. You are the bronze medalist today. Who else is here on this page? Winnie Yee. Hi there. Good morning, Winnie. Welcome. Winnie sends Saturday morning greetings from a fine morning in Cebu. Warm wishes and hugs to favorite DJ Albert. Thank you so very much. To Brother Man, Priscilla Young, Robert Lee, Ong Ching Hock, Awang Idris, Caroline Ng, Chegu Jong, Shirley Key, Rina Shimamura, Grace Key, Margaret Law, Betty Quirk, Betty So, Doreen Pasquale, Fiona Young, etc., etc. Thank you. Thank you very much, Winnie Yee. Thank you. And that's all the names I have on this list. I'm going to refresh the page and see who else are on my page. So, yes. In the meantime, let's get down to some music. Here it is.

0: Antara Amerika Syarikat dan sekutu rapatnya Israel ke atas Iran.
1: New strikes across Tehran tonight as the US-Israeli war on Iran.
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3: You may be hearing a lot about the Middle East conflict and wondering, how does this affect us? Here's what you need to know. When global oil prices move up and down, transportation costs are usually the first to react. And when transport costs rise, food and daily essentials can slowly become more expensive too. The good news, Malaysia's inflation is still relatively low at around 1.6%. What can you do? Keep an eye on your spending, build a small emergency fund, and plan ahead for possible gradual price increases. Global events may be unpredictable, but smart planning keeps us ahead. Stay informed. Stay prepared with Trax FM.
4: 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Don't let yourself or your loved ones fall victim to these fraudsters.
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4: 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Legitimate courier companies don't engage in such practices. They typically request this information or make payments through alternative means. Here's what you should do. 1. 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And remember, never share sensitive information like your IC number or bank details over the phone. 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

Brown Girl in the Ring, Boney M from the 70s, Trax FM. Hi there, morning, everybody. Okay, I've refreshed my Facebook page and I see some new names here. You know, these days it's like a lucky draw, if you will. Because Facebook's new algorithm is such that they like to scramble names everywhere, so you do not know when your name is coming up, but you know it when you see it. So here we go with the names Josie. Hi there, good morning. She sends love to everybody. And Sam Erdesami in Puchong. Hi there, good morning. Ong Cheng Hock. Yes, Mr. Ong. Good morning. He sends his love to all his pals out there, like me. Thank you. Evelina Lim, Caroline Ng, Lina Low, Winnie Yi, Eric Lee, Rina Shimamura, Christiana Chin, Flora Karina, Grace Key, Robert Lee, Jackie Ang, and many more. Ching Hock, thank you so very much. You have a good day, okay? And thank you for coming in. Ting Moi Eng, good morning. Joseph C says, greetings from a cool and wet Bintulu. Enjoy a great day. Thanks, Joseph. Yi Huan Ang in Ipoh saying, morning, folks. A very happy weekend to Brother Mun, Camille, Fiona Yong, Rina, Peter Tinkow, Awang Idris, Catherine Yong, Melody, and Betty Quirk. Thanks, Yi Huan. And Awang Idris sends his love to all friends out there like Rina, Lawrence Ng, Doran Pasquale, Catherine Yam, Caroline Ng, Fiona Yong, Jackie Ang, Fajar Shidig, also Peter Tinkow, Robert Lee, Man Andrew, Ong Cheng Hock, many more, including Jennifer Lau. Thank you, Awang. Thank you so very much. Who else is here on this page? Doreen Pasquale. Hey, good morning, Doreen. Welcome to the show. And she sends her love to her favorite DJ, Albert. Aw, thank you. And also to, the Fab Swingers, Elizabeth, Chandra, Elvis Sim, Robert, Shirley, Man Andrew, Chegu Jong, Agnes and Gladys Poor, Christiana Evelina, May Ku, Flora Karina, Flora Ku, I think it is, yes, Melissa, Lou, Fiona, and many more. Thank you, Doreen Pasquale. Dolly Ann is here once again, and she says, good morning to all friends out there. You know who you are. Yeah, okay, Dolly, thank you. Ji Shun Fo says, morning, Saturday in the park, doing the crocodile rock, yes, and bring back the good old times, and it's all happening here on tracks. So thank you for dropping in, Chunfo. You have a good one. And the music continues. Melina Carlisle, the 80s, Circle in the Sand.

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